where the sun rises on the hill. Put me there, bury me there. And if you see me walking still,

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0: 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I tell you, God is there in the heaven and he looks after you. And that's what they say. I'm telling you from the South United States of America that God and Christ are in your body and they're living through you.
1: Dominus vobiscum et tu spiritu tuum. All right, let's pray. Let us pray. Oh, oh, oh, oh, oh.